good, but you look so much better on me. On me. You look good, but you look so much better on me. On me. You look good, but you look so much better on me. On me. You look good, but you look so much better on me.

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Generation on the move. Join in on the disco triumph.

0: Regenbogen. Die beste Musik.
1: I told her everything, kept no secrets. She saw my strengths, told her my weakness. We were invisible.